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3: 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That will make it gravity to a man and now maybe you will regard. 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
4: save for the fact that your goons attacked killed some of our supporters and those who died are also people from Homa Bay. It's quite unfortunate as a governor to kill your own voters, to kill your own constituents. You are boasting of roads that were constructed by the government, and yesterday we saw clearly that there are no roads in Homa Bay. Who will walk on those roads after killing your own constituents? Who will use them, the roads that you are claiming, alleging that were constructed by this defunct government?
1: Steven Nasarinke.
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1: 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I have sat down with Peter Munya. I have sat down with Honorable Mother Karua. 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Yes. I have sat down with Honorable His Excellency Rigathi Gachagua. 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I have sat down with Honorable Kalonzo Musyoka. I have consulted even many others I could have forgotten. I have had almost a near-long consultation with most of them, almost for a whole year, Honorable Dr. Fred Matiang'i.
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3: 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Fake drugs with a medicine tracking system. Paying your rent or system.
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8: It has not been easy. The girls have put in a lot. We coaches have also put in a lot and we are doing our best because this is what makes us a country. When we win for the country and we carry the hopes of 57 million or so Kenyans.
9: We are very, very proud to see our team in very high spirits. First of all, we are wishing them well. We are going in beaming with a lot of confidence, both as a team and also as a federation and as a nation.
10: May I take this opportunity to congratulate you all. Thank you, Federation, for supporting us. Thank you, Ministry, for giving us this chance.
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0: 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Store. 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
1: 32.4 million people have been registered under the social health insurance fund representing a significant increase from the 7 million people previously registered under NHIF. Your Excellency, this summit is about consolidating gains, celebrating what we have achieved, taking stock and charting out the way forward. And the 47 county governments will reaffirm our commitment to working with the national government, development partners and the private sector, civil society, health workers and communities to consolidate the gains thus far and to address the gaps that remain, as I said.
0: Atura na jana kata ilo gafanai siasa nile upinzani ulimwajo oke kuna kaya unke pila kinyere lo show tenengelo ni nake tenguko nate edowea
1: politicians out there saying that the first thing they will do if they get into office is to scrap SHA. Your Excellency, actually one politician said on day one I'll scrap SHA to replace with what? Your Excellency, your administration is doing its best to fix everything. I think what we have failed to fix as a country is the toxicity of our politics. I want to confirm that hospitals in the most peripheral of places today receive funding directly. The challenge we have as governors is to control what they do with that money.
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2: 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It is the transformation we have delivered. But the journey does not stop there.
0: Ore kiliwenele ore rogonyane bo nkori yomo minister yuda shikira bade biore sho aden duale e jogara nywa serikali le bunye masa pokna yo ne biore sho ore ke le biore sho o yo ni tero na gelo sho na le Kenya tolo bor bo kinne
3: On today Kemsa supplies more than 11,400 health facilities and 54% of everything it distributes goes to primary health care at level 2 and level 3 the dispensaries and the health centers where most Kenyans seek care what this means for an ordinary Kenyan your excellency is very simple the mother who walks to a dispensary with a prescription in her hand now finds the medicine at the end of the queue over the last 4 years this government has deployed 24,573 healthcare interns to all the 47 counties, Your Excellency, at an investment of 19 billion shillings.
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4: 32.4 million people have been registered under the Social Health Insurance Fund representing a significant increase from the 7 million people previously registered under NHIF. Your Excellency, this summit is about consolidating gains, celebrating what we have achieved, taking stock and charting out the way forward. And the 47 county governments will reaffirm our commitment to working with the national government, development partners and the private sector, civil society, health workers and communities to consolidate the gains thus far and to address the gaps that remain, as I said.
0: Etuna nagere nagata isiasa nile upinzani olimajo kepona kaya wonkibelekenyere lo show tenegelo ni nagere ngukuna ridokoya
4: politicians out there saying that the first thing they will do if they get into office is to scrap SHA your excellency actually one politician said on day one I'll scrap SHA to replace with what your excellency your administration is doing its best to fix everything I think what we have failed to fix as a country is the toxicity of our politics I want to confirm that hospitals in the most peripheral of places today receive funding directly the challenge we have as governors is to control what they do with that money
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1: 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They blocked the lake, goons were there on air. 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
2: 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Look at Christine, look at Lydia, and consider the millions of Kenyans who can now walk into a health facility and receive care. What could be more bottom-up than that? That is the transformation we promised. It is the transformation we have delivered. But the journey does not stop there.
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1: 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Mm-hmm. 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
1: 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Another different video.
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0: 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Duano le kidogo kidogo.
1: Yes.
0: Melagara besho. Wea songa.
1: It's never in vain.
0: Milaka ronde wende baitinga jo imeisha. Songa. You're like your business Tuesday. Now I get a bonus for the hustle.
1: Yes.
0: And I'm like a man and I'm buying a hustle. And Jerem, very Robert Nodi.
1: Jitume.
0: What a cartoon, a cartoon, you anyway, you go to. Eh? And it did ya get ye married the Runias right?
1: Let an eye get up on.
0: And then you volunteer. And Nikash Nila say, get you on a partnership so she enjoys a special. And Nikash, Nijing and Ognaji, Nijing quite an idea.
1: Guadio.
0: Hey, I'm going to go where?
1: Where?
0: Tijing,
1: I ran under Google.
0: Any meta? Ah, Guadio, and I don't know
1: where?
0: Where? Yanni, that's like you do meta.
1: Yes. At least you are doing something.
0: Kidding, dog in your setter. Weza kagira ya uwa megira ya uwa lakini una move.
1: Yes.
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1: 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There is a gentleman, a thug called Vincent, but also called Mungiki from Manyata Estate in Kisumu. There is Otusa from Manyata Estate, Kisumu. There is one called Chumbinyiri, a well-known murderer from Manyata, Kisumu. There is Mose, another well-known murderer who has undergone several murder trials and is still going undergoing some, also from Manyata, Kisumu. There is Omar from Kondele, a person who has been accused of robbery with violence and is currently facing trials for robbery with violence in several cases across the country. There is Owele, commander. There is Zese from Nyalenda. There is Festus, a well-known murderer currently in hiding, having multiple cases also.
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2: 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Goons were being paid, governor's private office, goons were being paid up to past midnight just to attack us. We did notify the police. We went to Homa Bay. 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
2: Confirm that that violence And the 16th August rally was wholly funded by President Uhuru Kenyatta to undertake that violence. Honorable Governor James Orengo, Babu Owino, recruited very dangerous criminals, most of whom are facing murder trials currently, most of whom are facing robbery with violence charges. These people included the ones who were intercepted by the police on 15th and they were in Homa Bay from 1 week before gathering, arranging for the operations and executing the violence. On 14th August 2026, at night, Kenya shillings 100 million was delivered to Governor Orengo's home in Ugenya, Siaya from President Uhuru Kenyatta. And this money was delivered in two suitcases, each carrying 50 million. Governor Orengo was not there, but he can confirm to you that happened. On 15th August 2026, the 100 million shillings which had been delivered to Orengo's Ugenya Siaya home was transported to Governor Orengo's house in Milimani Estate, Kisumu for use in executing the violence in Homa Bay under the guise of this ranch.
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3: You're also aware of what was happening at the stadium, Raila Odinga Stadium in Homa Bay, where the governor was holding rallies, paying goons at the governor's park. Goons were being paid, governor's private office, goons were being paid up to past midnight just to attack us. We did notify the police. We went to Homa Bay. As usual, we knew that they didn't have brains and we knew that their strategies would not succeed, and we also knew that we would succeed holding our rallies in Homa Bay.
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4: 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You know, he bought ODM from Junet Mohamed, Gladys Wanga and Oburu Odinga, and he thought that he has bought the Luo Nation as well. 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He couldn't stomach it. He was so bitter because alikuwa amenunua ODM akifikiria amenunua Jaluo. 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Ulinunua makaratasi viongozi wa church, but the Leo supporters ya baba, they are solid. These are educated people. They want to listen to what you are saying. And they know lies. They know deception. Na wanajua ukweli.
0: Lomon ho semo dogo ya grei balu nyeri na reshata. 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
5: We saw one that was launched yesterday and we were waiting for it because we had been told that there's a wheelbarrow that is coming from Murang'a. We knew that it was coming. So does not come to us as a surprise that you have a new wheelbarrow. We actually know that there is another wheelbarrow that is coming. We know that there is a wheelbarrow that is being prepared in Laikipia. I think Diwanaika Mugu. We know there is another wheelbarrow that is being prepared from Nakuru and many other wheelbarrows that are coming. That is your strategy number two. And we can even preempt what will happen because we know that after these wheelbarrows, you now introduce new presidential candidates from this region to try and divide this mountain. Let me give you very bad news. I don't know whether he's watching. Let me give you very bad news, Mr. William Ruto. Once bitten, twice shy. We were in Olkalau and we even had parties that are our partners in the United Opposition. But the people know who their leader is. The people know which party they belong to. And that is why they were never confused.
0: Lomon osemo dogo ya grei balunye lari goni tengara kemba na hiperza horukio male People's Party of Kenya oite manjua horubunge intendi nyorom eto mutana borbara kwele kaunti ya Samburu nchere 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
6: Samburu. Native right of passage is not abandoning culture. It's just We are just removing the harmful part and making sure that culture meets its original goal of protecting, giving dignity to the girls and not harming the girls. So we are just urging the community, the elders, religious leaders to come with us, work with us, and promote this alternative rite of passage. So I'm calling the community to make sure that the girls, their kids are safe with them such that they can share anything. I just want to tell the parents to be more close with their children and monitor their lives around and protect the girl.
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